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the soul of jazz with Jamal Ahmed. Thank you so much for tuning in to another edition as I give you the best in modern soul and jazz culture from all over the world and some of those classic bits. And speaking of classic bits, I had to take you to the late 70s, early 80s on that set right there. We just heard music coming from the Hungarian guitarist known as Gabor Szabo. And he called that one Keep Smiling. That one definitely is for the steppers right there. And before that, we had a nice one coming out in 1980, I think, from the man, the philosopher of soul, Johnny Taylor, the legendary Johnny Taylor. And he called that one What About My Love. Right now, we got sounds, the latest out of London Town from saxophonist Nubia Garcia. She has a nice one out right now. I'm going to play one featuring Richie on vocals, and they call this one Set It Free right here on The Soul

The Soul of Jazz with Jamal Ahmed. Music right there coming from the legendary down-tempo crew known as Hard Candy. And that's their latest entitled Yonder. Good to hear new music from that crew. They've been at it for a nice minute. And before that, we had sounds out of London Town from saxophonist Nubia Garcia. Some nice soul jazz with a little R&B hip-hop vibe on that. They call it Set It Free, featuring Richie on vocals. Right now, I got a nice set for all my lovers of the dance. Some nice soulful dance vibes right now with a little Latin twist coming from percussionist Antonio Ocasio. Gonna play one entitled That's Something right here on The Soul of Jazz.

The Soul of Jazz with Jamal Ahmed. That was a wonderful, soulful dance set right there. You know, we don't hear a lot of soulful dance music on the radio, so I had to bless you guys with a nice set right there. We just heard music coming from Deep Tenor City, and that's their tribute to the great trumpeter Eddie Henderson, and they call that one Henderson's Groove. And before that, we have music from Defeus, some nice deep house sounds, very soulful music right there, and they call that one Time Will Never Stop, featuring vocalist Natasha Watts out of London. And we kicked it all off with the man Antonio Ocasio, and he called that one That's Something. Right now, going to take you over to Ghana, West Africa. We've got the latest coming from the man who's been making a lot of noise in the world of just good music lately. We're talking about KOG out of Ghana, and he calls this one Don't Take My Soul, right here on The Soul of Jazz.

The Soul of Jazz with Jamal Lakhmé. That was a nice Afro-inspired set. Great sounds coming out of Africa by way of other places, of course, but definitely influenced by Africa, the motherland. We just heard music coming from the crew out of the UK, the very young duo known as Blue Lab Beats. And they call that one motherland, some nice Afro beats meets jazz meets soul vibe, featuring Kill Beats, Poppy Daniels, Kaidi Akinnebi, and the legendary Fela Kuti on the sample. And before that, we have the latest coming from a new band out of Ghana known as Centrophy, and they called that one Amina. And back-to-back Ghanaian vibes, we had music coming out of Ghana from KOG and Don't Take My Soul. You know, we love to take you around the world and, of course, back to the U.S. But before we do, we want to thank you so much for tuning in to another edition of The Soul of Jazz. And I want to thank my engineer and editor, Mr. Jami Wellman. Right now, we got sounds coming from the crew known as Casa Bonita. Going to play one entitled Disco Sour. Until next time, please take care, be safe, and, of course, keep it soulful. Peace.

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5: this is The Groove.

jazz guitarist and singer Norman Brown, born in Shreveport, Louisiana. He grew up in Kansas City, Kansas, where his musical journey began at the age of 8 when he became fascinated with his brother's acoustical guitar. Night Drive, it's a musical composition by Norman Brown. We began with Cabo Frio, a contemporary jazz band that originated in the upstate New York region, specifically Rochester and Buffalo area. The single, Hold That Note by Cabo Frio, was released in 1984. It's categorized as a DJ copy, which typically means it was produced for promotional purposes. The band's music is characterized by a blend of smooth jazz, Latin influences, and funk elements. Cabo Frio with Hold That Note. Hello and welcome to this session of The Groove. I'm Rufus Harrison, and we're so glad that you've joined us. Islands in the Sun, that's the first radio single from John Klimmer's new released album, Chateau Love, which debuted April of this year. Marion Meadows, a renowned American saxophonist known for his smooth jazz style. His track, Just My Style, is a notable piece that showcases his signature sound characterized by melodic lines and rich harmonies. Michael Broning, his latest single, Happy Hour, has been recently released and is already making significant strides in the music charts. Within just 2 weeks of its release, Happy Hour has managed to break into the Billboard Top 40. Here's Michael Broning, Happy Hour, right here in The Groove.

Patrick Yandall is known for his ability to fuse different genres, particularly jazz, blues, and R&B. Simba Pati is a track featured on the album You'll Be Alright, which was released by Patrick Yandall earlier this year. Continuing now with more groove, Diana Krall, Canadian jazz pianist and singer, known for her contralto vocals and sophisticated interpretations of jazz standards. And one of her notable songs is Black Crow, which showcases her unique blend of jazz, pop, and blues influences. It's included in this set. Holding strong at number two is Bobby Lyle, an accomplished jazz piano and composer, known for his contributions to the smooth jazz genre. His song, You and I, showcases his signature style, blending elements of jazz, R&B, and soul. Al DeGregorius, a contemporary jazz musician known for his contributions to the genre through various albums and singles. One of his notable tracks is Abacaba, which features renowned artist Jeff Lorber. The song is part of Al DeGregorius' album Time and a Half, released in 2016. It's Al DeGregorius' Abacaba, right here in the group.

0: Christian McBride, bassist and band leader, recognized for his contributions to jazz music. Who's Making Love? That song is originally written by Homer Banks, Betty Crutcher, Don Davis, and Raymond Jackson, and was famously recorded by Johnny Taylor in 1968.
1: Jazz and soulful rhythmic R&B. 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
2: Cooler than the other side of the pillow.

Be Their Light is a single by Kevin Crockett featuring Reggie Codrington. We began, though, with Nils. He's credited as both a songwriter and producer of the tune Hey Man. The track features a collaboration with several talented musicians, including Jerome Randall on electric bass guitar and Johnny Britt on keyboards. Nils with Hey Man. We continue now with smooth jazz and soulful R&B. Boney James, renowned American saxophonist, songwriter, and producer, known for his contributions to the smooth jazz genre. His album, See What I'm Saying, was released in 2006 and showcases his signature style that blends elements of jazz, R&B, and pop. We've got the title cut set up for you. Brian Simpson, a pianist, keyboard player, and composer, has made significant contributions to the smooth jazz and contemporary jazz genre. His album titled Soul Connection was released in 2023. Patrick Norman Yandall, born in Fort Bragg, North Carolina, was raised in a military family and spent his formative years in Bay City, Michigan. His early exposure to music began with playing the trumpet in the fourth grade, a pivotal movement occurred during his sixth grade year when he suffered a broken hip from a football accident. Now, this incident led to a three-month hospital stay where he discovered the guitar through a sympathetic musical father who played jazz. Patrick Yandall, Yearning for Your Love, right here in the groove.

Amber Weeks is an American jazz recording artist known for her soulful voice and storytelling ability through music. Amber began performing at an early age, stepping onto her first stage appearance at just 4 years old. We continue now with smooth jazz and soulful R&B. William A. Valentine, known as Billy Valentine or Billy V. He's born in Birmingham, Alabama. Billy Valentine is here with You Haven't Done Nothing. Soul Intent, that's an album released by the jazz group Pieces of a Dream in 2009. This album falls under the genre of jazz, specifically characterized as smooth jazz. The recording took place at Boot Camp Studios in Reddington, Pennsylvania, and Samaj Studios in Caneville, Ohio. They're playing the title cut, Soul Intent. Walter Kittle's new single, Absolute Love, is set to be released earlier this year. It features smooth jazz artist Gerald Albright on saxophone and Brian Bromberg on upright bass. Here's Walter Kittle, Absolute Love, right here in the groove.

0: Third Force is an instrumental trio that has made a significant impact on the smooth jazz genre. The group consists of multi-instrumentalist William Ara, Craig Dobbin, Alan Eskenazi. Dance with me.
1: 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The Groove.

George Benson, an acclaimed jazz guitarist and vocalist, who's recorded his interpretation of Take Five. His version showcases his virtuosic guitar skills and unique vocal style. Benson's rendition often incorporates elements of smooth jazz, blending traditional jazz with contemporary sounds. He brings a fresh perspective to the classic tune while maintaining its original charm. The Groove is a Penny Palm Entertainment production brought to you by the African American Public Radio Consortium, NPR Distribution, and the Public Radio Satellite System. I'm Rufus Harrison for The Groove. We thank you for stopping by and for spending your time with us. And from this time to the next time we are together, we wish you peace.

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Atlanta is a city where dreams come true. A city with major businesses run by power brokers that affect you. Now, WCLK gives you a chance to hear from those decision makers during the Leadership Exchange, a monthly program where Clark Atlanta University President Dr. George C. French Jr. and WCLK General Manager Wendy F. Williams sit down with the CEOs, presidents, and leaders of Atlanta. 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You don't want to miss this chance to hear from the leaders shaping Atlanta and what it means for you. That's the Leadership Exchange, a new feature each second Thursday at 6 p.m. from Jazz 91.9 WCLK.

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0: 100 years after his birth, the music of John Coltrane still challenges, inspires, and moves us all. Wednesday, September the 23rd at 6 p.m., WCLK presents Coltrane 100, a special celebration of one of jazz's most transformative artists. 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

0: 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Strata East Records at 50. A deep dive into the revolutionary label.
1: 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Musicians did their thing.
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Hey, good Sunday morning to you. Always playing the best in gospel music for your listening pleasure. It is my prayer and hope that the music is really blessing you on this Sunday morning. I'm Rodney Evans.

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1: 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That's the Leadership Exchange, a new feature each second Thursday at 6 p.m. from Jazz 91.9.

It ain't over. It ain't over. I don't care what you're going through. Feels like you're down for the last count. It ain't over. Feels like you cried your last tear. 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God has the final say. God has the final say. God has

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That's what he said.

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0: Lord, that your will be done on earth as it is in heaven. 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
1: My heart is always longed for something more. I search the stars to knock on heaven's door. 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

0: 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Just breathe.
1: 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I'm Rodney Evans on this Sunday morning. Thank you for locking it right here on Jazz 91.9 FM WCLK. 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
4: We're going to ask you to lift your hands as unto the Lord right now and just begin to worship Him in spirit and in truth. 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
5: In your presence.
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You get ready to get in the presence. 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

Give him praise. 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
1: This is your word that you've been waiting for all night. 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

give thanks unto the Lord, for he is good and his mercy endures forever. 8:09 in the city, 71 degrees on this Sunday morning. The sounds of Vincent Bohannon and Sounds of Victory, recorded live in Chicago, singing Oh Give Thanks on this Sunday morning. I'm Rodney Evans on 91.9 WCLK. Good Sunday morning to you. The music continues on your favorite station. It's where the ministry is in the music. His Bishop Hezekiah, Bishop Hezekiah Walker, and Azusa's right here on 91.9 WCLK. It's called Every Praise is to Our God. Enjoy. I'm Rodney Evans.

your hands and praise him now. He's worthy of the praise. I don't care what you've been through.

0: Yes, he did.
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5: 8:21 in the city. 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Thank you so much for your love and your support on yesterday as our Gospel Fest at the Ville. Had a wonderful time. Oh, my God. I'll tell you about it later. Meantime, you keep the music. You keep the set right here. Well, the music is in the ministry. It's a lot of great music. Chicago Mass Choir from the Project Praise, recorded live in the A right here on 91.9 WCLK.

to Oakland and Philadelphia.

0: City, oh my God. On yesterday, Melvin Chris Spell was Chris Spelling on the stage on yesterday. What a wonderful time on yesterday. Thank you so much for tuning in to 91.9 WCLK. Rodney Evans on this Sunday morning. Here's Lisa.
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Maplewood, Tilson Road, Mason Avenue, remember that one? Through every day or all the way. You don't hear this on the radio. They don't play this on the radio, but it'll stick with you.

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8: 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Look at somebody and say, I

Yeah, 908 in the city. Dr. Marcus Cosby in the Willow Avenue Baptist Church featuring Dr. James Mabel. One word on a Sunday morning. Good Sunday morning to you. I'm Rodney Evans playing the very best in gospel music for your listening pleasure. I appreciate you being where you are on this Sunday morning. A lot of great music for your listening pleasure. Here's the sounds of Jason Singleton and the Sound of Destiny. Church choir right here on from the CD entitled The Destiny Experience on 91.9 WCLK. Good morning.

0: That was bassist Ron Carter walking that bass. Choir master Ricky Dillard. Ron Carter and Ricky Dillard combined together for the Sweet Sweet Spirit CD. Just a Little Talk with Jesus makes it all right. 921 in the city. 73 degrees on the campus of Clark Atlanta University. Let me pause and say thank you so much to Dottie Peoples, Melvin Chris Spell III, Marette Brown Clark, David Walker, and High Priest. And also, Pastor E. Dewey Smith and just the city of Fayetteville, the mayor and the whole crew. Thank you guys so much for allowing WCLK to be a part and to celebrate the first, WCLK Gospel Fest at the Ville. We look forward to the next opportunity. 921 in the city. I'm Rodney Evans on this Sunday morning, and I'm coming right back right after the messages. Good morning to ya.
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I gotta put this declaration in the room. And we leaving. I've gotta put this declaration in the room because I don't want you leaving here doubting what God's saying. I want you to know if he said it has got to happen. I want you to say.

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1: Evans. 10 o'clock in the city here on 91.9 WCLK. I'm Rodney Evans on this Sunday morning. The sounds of J.J. Harrison and You for Praise from the Nothing Else single. That's what it is. Entitled Nothing Else on this Sunday morning. Hey, I'm Rodney Evans. Good morning.

I wonder if the church can sing a little bit tonight. Yeah. Let me hear you. Say, na na na na na. Na na na na na. Na na na na na. Yeah, that's pretty good.

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I feel the Holy Ghost saying the storm is about over. Because all the stuff that you're in, it doesn't matter what you're going through, just as long as you know who's going with you. Can I get a witness? And every time that I'm in the storm, I have to sing a song to the Lord. Because pressure comes, and sometimes I forget, but I have to say this to the Lord sometime. Whatever you do for me, Queenie.

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0: That's what we're living for. We're living to be with him. With him forevermore. Come on, Tennis, put your stamp on it.
1: Yeah, 10:43 in the city, Atlanta zone, B. Chase, Williams, Shabak, singing Take Me to the Secret Place to be with the Lord on this Sunday morning's edition of Joy in the Morning. 74 degrees, I'm Rodney Evans on 91.9 WCLK. Thank you so much for locking it right here on your favorite station. Yep, here's Lawrence Flowers and Intercession. I love it. It's called More, I Want to Give You More, right here on Jazz 91.9 WCLK. Good morning.

Atlanta is a city where dreams come true. A city with major businesses run by power brokers that affect you. Now, WCLK gives you a chance to hear from those decision makers during the Leadership Exchange, a monthly program where Clark Atlanta University President Dr. George C. French Jr. and WCLK General Manager Wendy F. Williams sit down with the CEOs, presidents, and leaders of Atlanta. And you get to listen in. You don't want to miss this chance to hear from the leaders shaping Atlanta and what it means for you. That's the Leadership Exchange, a new feature each second Thursday at 6 p.m. from Jazz 91.9. W.

Grace of our Lord and Savior Jesus Christ be with you until we shall meet again. It has been a full week. Thursday night, I was at the Atlanta Dream Game. Friday, a busy day. Saturday at the Ville. Sunday at the Temple. Pray my strength in the Lord. Hey, don't forget Lady Deb Moore and the Jazz Suite is up next right here on 91.9 WCLK. Do me a favor. Go on your way with peace, love, joy in your heart. Hold your head up high. Don't worry about it, for things are going to work out. They're going to work out to all right, for weeping may endure for a night, but joy will surely come in the morning time. Hey, tomorrow morning, 4 a.m. to 6 a.m. right here on 91.9 WCLK. Have a wonderful Sunday, and remember, because God is still the greatest power, we shall not be defeated. In Jesus' name we pray, amen. Keep winning on a Sunday. I'm Rodney Evans. Peace.

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But it takes so long, my Lord. I really need to see you. But everything today is a killer. Today is a killer. I'm gonna see you, Lord. I'm gonna be with you, Lord. I'm gonna see you, Lord. Nobody has taught us any patience.

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reality of today, grinning its all-knowing fiendish grin, knowing everything I say, everything I feel.

0: Atlanta's Jazz Station, 91.9 WCLK. And of course, what a perfect way to open our Sunday edition of the Jazz Suite with the immortal voice of Nina Simone, my sweet lord, is what it's titled here at 91.9 and of course at WCLK.com. My name is Deb Moore, and with you in the big, big, big jazz chair, always a pleasure for this Sunday edition of the Jazz Suite to swing you through to the 4 o'clock hour. We have some of the absolute best, I guarantee, in the modern and, of course, the classic sound of jazz music, and it's just for you. And you've got a front row seat, so as always, I say grab your best cup of tea, get your favorite read, and just sort of lean back to lean in to one of the greatest sounds the world has ever indeed heard. We're going to be peppering this Sunday edition of the Jazz Suite with the sound of a titan of the music. As always, John William Coltrane celebrates a 100th birthday on the 23rd of September. So we're going to be peppering the Jazz Suite, as I mentioned, and talking a little bit about John William Coltrane. I call him JC. And of course, listening to more absolutely fantastic jazz music. About last night, we'll get into that too. But in the meantime, as always, you know what I say, right? Happy, happy Sunday. And of course, welcome in.
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0: Atlanta's Jazz Station 91.9 WCLK. That is the sound and singing of Carla Cook, taken from a release that Carla calls Dim Bones, and Like a Lover, one that features Cyrus Chestnut, Billy Kilson, and of course James Genius on the bass, as we had a nice swing touch from Sonny Fortune. And his release is called A Better Understanding. Gotta love that one. Sonny Fortune and a host of players giving us a swing touch, the title of the tune that we enjoy here at 91.9. And as always, we open the set with the music of our very own Gary Motley. And this, I believe, is Gary's debut release many moons ago, but sounding just as wonderful on this day. And it's one that's called Peaceful Moments here at 91.9 WCLK, that catches you up musically. Here's to knowing that your Sunday already is moving as well as you need it to be. Thank you for staying close. A lot of great music scheduled just for you for our Sunday edition of the Jazz Suite. Stay close. We'll be back with more great swing right after this on 91.9 WCLK Atlanta.
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Atlanta's Jazz Station, 91.9 WCLK. That is new music this time coming from Fernando Ferrono and a wonderful release that is called Beautifully Different. And of course, Fernando gives us a bouncing composition, one that's called Billy Bob. How about that? Fernando featured out front on the trumpet, as we also enjoyed music from a gentleman that I lost track of, you know, and there's a story that is behind Philip Manuel out of the New Orleans area. And if anyone has any information on this incredible voice, I'd love to know where Philip Manuel is currently residing. I heard that on some level he was, you know, deeply affected by Katrina, and then we lost touch. But I'll do some checking on that. But Philip Manuel gave us a release that is called Fragile, and it was out on the Max Jazz label, a label that is no longer functioning, but one of two, I believe, of Philip's releases after a long, long road to becoming heard. So, Philip Manuel, we certainly hear you. Thank you and enjoy the composition once again that's titled Fragile, as we opened up the set with the music of a gentleman that will be celebrating as he celebrates a 100th birthday. And of course, we're talking about John William Coltrane, born on September 23rd, 1926. And one of my favorite compositions done by John Coltrane is taken from the Gentle

Side of John Coltrane, and it's a composition that is called Wise One. We opened up the jazz suite with that here at 919, and we'll be peppering, of course, the jazz suite with the spirit and incredible music of John Coltrane. We hope that you certainly stay close and, of course, enjoy and take a moment to, throughout your days and hours, explore the life and the music of John Coltrane. You can always hear it right here at 91.9 WCLK as we, on the other side of our 12 o'clock hour, had music from Wynton Marsalis. He calls this one Sister Cheryl, one of the very, very early releases done by Wynton Marsalis. And as always, we hope that you enjoy. I'm Deb Moore in with you until the 4 o'clock hour, feeling absolutely fantastic. And I can tell you, after a night like I had yesterday evening, as I hung out with family, my sister Natalie Moore and I were graced to enjoy Miss Lettucey in concert with the Atlanta Symphony Orchestra. And I tell you, we're going to talk about that because she was just absolutely stupendous to a sold-out crowd at Atlanta Symphony Hall. So please stay close. We've got more great swing just for you right here on Atlanta's Jazz Station, 91.9 WCLK.

0: 100 years after his birth, the music of John Coltrane still challenges, inspires, and moves us all. Wednesday, September the 23rd at 6 p.m., WCLK presents Coltrane 100, a special celebration of one of jazz's most transformative artists. Hear insights from Clark Atlantic University Music Department Chair and Pianist Phil Davis, jazz singer-songwriter Julie Dexter, saxophonist and founder and former director of the Spelman College Jazz Ensemble, Joe Jennings, and WCLK host Deb Moore. 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

0: Atlanta's Jazz Station, 91.9. WCLK, that is the latest offering from a voice that goes by the name of Somi. And she calls it, "What Does It Take to Bloom?" Wow, what a great question there here at 91.9 WCLK. We enjoyed the composition Throw Something here at 919 on the heels of music. And I tell you, we were enjoying Chasing Fantasies, and offering from the Jazz Defenders. Title tune is what we enjoyed on the heels of new music once more from Beautifully Different. It belongs to Fernando Ferrono, and the tune that is titled Billy Bob. We also stepped off with the sound of Sheila Jordan. Gonna send that out to Tracy, her beautiful daughter, Tracy Jordan. And of course, this taken from Sheila's, Miss Jordan's piece that is titled Jazz Child. A lot of special guests on this one, but Miss Jordan is teamed up with the Steve Kahn Trio. And together she gave us Everything Happens to Me. A little bit of Wayne Shorter, Speak No Evil. And of course, Philip Manuel on the heels of JC, we call him John Coltrane, celebrating the Big 100, September 23rd. And this release, one that's called Wise One, features the great classic quartet of John Coltrane, a little McCoy Tyner and Jimmy Garrison, Elvin Jones, they call him the Drum Machine, and a tune that was released back in 1964 on the album Crescent, which is on the Impulse label. As you're enjoying your Sunday afternoon, checked into the Jazz Suite, if you slow incline, you can go online. There's a wonderful article on John Coltrane. He graces the cover of the latest issue of the Downbeat magazine, John Coltrane at 100. And I tell you, it is so well written and has lots of incredible, great information for you to, of course, take a peek and enjoy. John Coltrane, born September 23rd, 1926 in Hamlet, North Carolina. High Point, North Carolina is where he grew up, actually, before going up to Philadelphia with his parents and then eventually going to New York City and passed upward on July 17th, 1967 at the tender age of 40. But my goodness, did he live from that point to that point with some of the most amazing music the world has ever heard. Be sure to tune in on Wednesday when my colleague Jamal Ahmed, host of The Soul of Jazz, he'll be peeping into the life of Coltrane at 100 right here on Atlanta's Jazz Station 91.9 WCLK. We continue as we pepper the Jazz Suite with the music of John Coltrane here just for you. Coming up after the break, lady goes by the name of Brandi Younger. Her latest offering is one called Gad Season. I'm Deb Moore. We hope that you enjoy.
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0: taken from his latest offering. It's one that's called Songbook. Kenny Barron doing a very hip tune, sort of a nice bossa shift, if you will. Kenny Barron and a tune that's called Magic Dance. As we also enjoyed a song dance, this time from a gentleman on his way to the city, part of the All Jazz Saints series, talking about Rodney Jordan. His latest offering, it's one that's called Memphis Blue, and we enjoyed Escapatoria, the very hip tune on this one, one that features our very own Louis Harivo on piano, a little bit of Melvin Jones doing great work on the trumpet, Mark Sturbeck, on the saxophone, and Quentin Baxter doing and keeping great time on the drums. We also stepped off with a tune from a young lady that was in town yesterday evening, and what an absolute joy it was to witness the songstress of Miss Lettucey. She was at the Atlanta Symphony Orchestra, played to a sold-out crowd with the Atlanta Symphony Orchestra, and she was just stupendous. You talk about open and warm and humorous. And that little lady can sing. My goodness. She was just magnificent. And for all of those who made it through the storm, I kind of got caught up in it too a little bit. There were thunderstorms throughout the city. And I tell you, when it rained, it rained. We finally made it though. And you know, going through what we went through, Lettucey indeed was all worth it. I ran into a beautiful couple of ladies yesterday evening. Have to send out a nice jazz shout to Avanel Joseph and her beautiful daughters that were hanging out with mom for a Saturday evening date. We thank you all so much for listening to 91.9 WCLK and keeping us in mind, as we always keep so many of our listeners in mind with some of the absolute best and the recorded sound of jazz music. We opened up our set with the sound of John Coltrane, who celebrates a birthday this coming Wednesday, September 23rd, would have been 100 years of age. And you know, this is the year for the Titans, Miles Davis, John Coltrane, Tony Bennett. But we focus on John Coltrane, one of the most transformative voices in the sound of jazz, hangs out with another Titan here, talking about Duke Ellington, and together they gave us the feeling of jazz music right here at 919. Very, very great music as we pepper this Sunday edition of the Jazz Suite, and always with the sound of John William Coltrane, departed on July 17th, 1967. We also had music from Brandy Younger and a CD that is her latest. It's called Gad About You. Title tune is What We Enjoy. And of course, Mr. James, thank you so much for your big musical ears and for staying close to 91.9 WCLK. We've got more great music coming up. A little bit of Kitty Margolis, the sounds of Billy Childs, Regina Carter, and you never know who else we may pull out of our musical cap. Please stay close. Dinah Washington, by way of Lettucey, continues here at 91.9 WCLK Atlanta.
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That is music coming from pianist Kenny Barron.

At Atlanta's Jazz Station 91.9. Ah, WCLK. That, as you can hear, is the mighty powerful sounds of McCoy Tyner on piano. McCoy Tyner, one of the original members of the great quintet that features John Coltrane. McCoy Tyner here on this self-released piece plays the music of John Coltrane. This one actually is a Mongol Santa Maria tune that features Al Foster on the drums, George Meraz on bass, and the real deal, as you can hear, McCoy Tyner out front on piano. Gosh, you heard the beauty and the power, of course, of that composition. Hope that you enjoyed it as much as we enjoyed always sharing it just with you as we celebrate and acknowledge the beautiful musical spirit of Mr. John Coltrane. Celebrates the birthday, September 23rd, and 100 years of age. And I tell you, lots and lots of folks are speaking and talking and tipping their hat to the genius and the enormous talent. I had something here, too, that I wanted to share with you that I read about John Coltrane, and it was actually taken from The Gentle Side of John Coltrane, the liner notes. And the writer simply says John Coltrane was, first of all, a valuable human being. Secondly, he possessed a great talent, not a gift, but a talent. The writer stresses the difference because no one worked harder at performing his art and his mind and his aesthetic sense through the years than John Coltrane. Talent is never a gift. It must be nurtured and developed with every intellectual, spiritual, and physical aspect of one's being. And that's exactly what John Coltrane did until the day that he passed upward, which was July 17th, 1967, at the very tender age, my goodness, of 40. Check out my colleague, Jamal Ahmed. On Wednesday, he presents Coltrane at 100. He'll take a peep inside of the musical life of John Coltrane. We'll talk to you and explain where Love Supreme, one of the greatest pieces, came up and out of John Coltrane, where it came from, and a few others I think that you'll enjoy. Everything takes place on Wednesday at 6 p.m. right here on 91.9 WCLK. Prior to the music of McCoy Tyner, we had Kitty Margolis live at the Jazz Workshop in San Francisco, as we talked, of course, about that young lady, Lettucey, and the wonderful concert that she put forth yesterday evening at Atlanta Symphony Hall. Glad that many of you enjoyed Lettucey. I have a sneaking suspicion that she will return to Atlanta. So if you get an opportunity to check her out, please make sure that you do exactly that. Also, keep in mind, too, that WCLK reminds you that the deadline to register to vote in the November 3rd general election is on Monday, October 5th. Your vote counts now more than ever, and you can make a difference. You can check or confirm your own voter registration at mvp.sos.ga.gov or search my voter page. We have 44 days until November 3rd, so we need you to do what you got to do. We'll be back with more great swing right after this on 91.9 WCLK Atlanta.

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0: Atlanta's Jazz Station 91.9 WCLK. That is beautiful music coming from Gonzalo Rubalcaba in the United States of America, which is a place that Gonzalo wasn't really allowed to perform in until recent years. He gave us the very beautiful composition done by John Lennon, but picked up very beautifully on piano by Gonzalo. It's one that's called Imagine. Imagine the world full of peace here at 91.9 WCLK, as we also enjoyed Renee Marie, I Like You. I Like You a Lot, as we also stepped into the sounds of John William Coltrane, one of his exciting compositions, one that's called Giant Steps. John Coltrane with his powerful and classic quartet, as we opened up the set with music from Betty Carter, taken from her live release. Betty Carter, the music never stops, and it certainly does not. Betty Carter, as always, right here on 91.9 WCLK. My name is Deb Moore. Thank you so much for your big musical ears and staying close to 919. Early voting for the November 3rd general election begins on October 13th and runs through Friday, October 30th. That is the last day to vote early in the general election. WCLK reminds you to make a voting plan, please. For more information about voter registration and the deadlines, you can visit mvp.sos.ga.gov or search my voter page, WCLK, and our ancestors and your children. We need you to simply vote. Don't forget, we have 44 days until November 3rd, and so we have to arrange our schedules accordingly. Coming up, a voice that was really underrated and did not get a lot of attention for a myriad of very crazy reasons was the voice of Johnny Hartman, the only vocal voice that sang alongside John Coltrane and his quartet of players, you know, Elvin Jones. They called him the drum machine on the drums, Jimmy Garrison on bass, the real deal McCoy Tyner featured on piano, and of course, John Coltrane, this time out front on tenor saxophone, because he also played soprano saxophone. But coming up, a very beautiful selection. It's one that's called You Are Too Beautiful, taken from the release that features all of these players, and love for you to take a listen to it. Because as I mentioned, John Coltrane never performed alongside another vocalist. This was it, Johnny Hartman. And it really shows the accompaniment in a very, very sensitive way from all of those master players. You hear them at high tempo. You hear the power in their playing, and you can also hear the sensitivity and the beauty in their work as well. So that's coming up after the break. Stay close to 91.9 WCLK as we tip our hats and thank the music of John William Coltrane, who celebrates a 100th September 23rd, 1926, is when he was born. We'll be back with more great swing right after this on 91.9 WCLK Atlanta.
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Atlanta's Jazz Station, 91.9 WCLK. That is the singing of Johnny O'Neill. And Johnny has a release out, as you can hear. And it's one that's called Everybody Loves Johnny. And it is certainly the truth. This one recorded live at the Fat Hall. A lot of players on this one celebrating the wonderful sound, spirit, and piano playing of Johnny O'Neill. The tune, well, he started with Come Sunday and then Gave Us, which is a Duke Ellington tune that Johnny just loves. And then he gave us Did I Ever Really Live? And you can certainly hear the heart and soul coming out of Johnny's voice, without a doubt. Love to hear that one. And always glad to know that Johnny O'Neill is still on the scene up in New York. He was based here in Atlanta for many years, which is where I met him many years ago, but has since traveled up the way. And it's always good to know that he continues to follow his heart. This is another one with enormous talent. And always good to hear from him. That from Johnny O'Neill came on the heels of music from baritone saxophonist Mr. Jason Marshall. He calls this one New Beginnings. Jason Marshall teamed with Willie Jones III and Gerald Cannon, along with Mark Carey, a tune that's called Peggy's Blue Skylight. And then we opened up also with music coming from the only vocalist that sang with John Coltrane. And of course, we're talking about Johnny Hartman. Together, the two of them give us the very beautiful selection, You Are Too Beautiful, with the accompaniment of Elvin Jones, the drum machine master. Ooh, Jimmy Garrison on bass, Johnny Hartman once more on the vocals, and John Coltrane featured on tenor saxophone. Gentlemen, celebrates a centennial. To that, we've got some great information coming up in reference to John Coltrane, John William Coltrane. Make sure you keep your dial set right here to 91.9 WCLK. My colleague, Jamal Ahmed, he will certainly be taking a peek at John Coltrane this coming Wednesday, 6 p.m. right here on 91.9 WCLK. Be sure to tune in, check it out, and of course, enjoy as we continue to celebrate this glorious sound of jazz music, America's music, just for you. We'll be back with more great swing right after this on 91.9 WCLK Atlanta. Yeah.

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0: How about that, Atlanta's Jazz Station? 91.9 WCLK. I am always still amazed at the amazing audience that we're hanging out live at Club Cardinia. This is a release that was rendered by Three More Sounds and the players, including Robert Turner, Carl Barnett, Henry Franklin on bass, and special guest on this particular live recording on several tracks is Louis Van Taylor. We enjoy the Errol Garner classic. It's one that's called Misty. As you could hear, the piano playing once more, done by Robert Turner, to a very, very appreciative, enthusiastic, and vocal audience, very much like we were yesterday evening at the Atlanta Symphony Hall, as we enjoyed the wonderful personality and music and humor and joy and openness of Lettucey. She was joined by the Atlanta Symphony Orchestra, and I tell you, it was just stupendous. That's right. I said it. My second time being able to enjoy this lady's singing. And she just did not disappoint. Always nice to run into some WCLK family members. A big jazz shout to Vernell, Joseph, and her beautiful daughters. Hanging out with Mom yesterday evening. And so many others, you know, that we saw Mike and Danita Ross, and the list goes on and on. I was hanging out with my sister-in-law, Natalie Moore, and we just had the best time. And we always encourage you to do the same. Lots of stuff taking place in our country and around the world. So it's really beautiful to be able to be around uplifting people, good music, good spirits, high frequency. Makes you strong for the next step ahead. Prior to the music of Three More Sounds, we had the music of, we had the music here of Sage and a beautiful selection, one that's called Desert Song is what we enjoy. And then we opened up our set with John Coltrane's classic, recorded back in 1961 on a studio album. And the track really, as you could hear, transformed a very bouncy and cheery Broadway nursery rhyme into this very hypnotic composition called My Favorite Things. John Coltrane, of course, celebrating a centennial here at 91.9 across the country and around the world. And we continue to enjoy spotlighting the sound of jazz music, this time coming in a strong way from John C. here at 91.9 WCLK. 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We'll be back with more great swing right after this.
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0: Atlanta's Jazz Station, 91.9 WCLK. That is the very, very wonderful trumpet playing of Dizzy Gillespie, taking us to the top of our 4 o'clock hour. Dizzy Gillespie and a tune that's called Endlessly, as you also heard the quotings of What's Going On and Let's Save the Children, here at 91.9 WCLK. That on the heels of music from Monty Alexander. His latest offering is called D-Day. Monty gave us peace, and we opened up the set with a lady that made such an impression last night. Oh, my goodness. Yesterday evening at Symphony Hall, as Letticy joined the Atlanta Symphony Orchestra to sing some of her tunes, absolutely. But of course, to spotlight the music of Dinah Washington. Her latest release is called For Dinah. And this is a release that Letticy mentioned that she just literally poured not only her investment of finance into, but her heart and soul, and a huge note of gratitude to Dinah Washington. And we are certainly glad that she did. She teamed up with producer Christian McBride on this one. Took them about 8 years to complete it, but they have done just that. And we enjoyed Dinah's composition rendered by Letticy, one that's called This Bitter Earth. Wonderful piece of music. If you can put your fingertips on it, please make sure that you do so. And of course, simply enjoy. We've had the music of Sage, along with McCoy Tyner, and of course, Johnny O'Neill, and a host of players, and the music of John Coltrane, who celebrates a 100th beginning September 23rd, turning the great centennial. I tell you, these are titans of the music. And you know, we always talk about it, but we can never, ever get enough of playing them, because they are the ones that laid the foundation and started it all. That's going to do it for me. But as always, we thank you for staying close. Please continue to stay protected. Remember to stay productive, okay? But most of all, please stay peaceful. Remember, it begins from the inside out as you stay close to 91.9 WCLK. Pat Prescott is up next with Favorite Things, immediately followed by Christian McBride with Jazz Night in America. God bless, and you all take care. Peace.
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3: Hey, Pops, what you mean? What a wonderful world. How about all them wars all over the place? You call them wonderful? And how about hunger and pollution? They ain't so wonderful either. But how about listening to old pops for a minute? Seems to me it ain't the world that's so bad, but what we are doing to it. And all I'm saying is, see what a wonderful world it would be if only we'd give it a chance. Love, baby, love. That's the secret. Yeah. If lots more of us loved each other, we'd solve lots more problems. And then this world would be a guesser. That's why old Pops keeps saying,

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We started with black coffee, courtesy of Ella Fitzgerald, and then Nina Simone added a little sugar in our bowl, so you can probably tell already where we're going with this. Hope you're hungry. We're doing breakfast, lunch, dinner, and dessert today on Favorite Things with Pat Prescott. Come dine with me and Lou Donaldson. 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

Wynton Marsalis with a little help from his dad, Ellis, on Big Butter and Eggman from Standard Time Volume 3. And if you're wondering what it all means, the term Butter and Eggman originally referred to merchants who sold eggs and butter. But in 1925, a play called The Butter and Eggman debuted. It was about a rich man who came to New York for wine, women, and song. And after the play was a big hit, Butter and Eggman came to mean a rich man who freely and ostentatiously spent his money on women. And I guess on breakfast, too. Before that, it was grits and gravy, and now it's lunchtime. And we'll ease on into dinner in this segment, too, with Louis Armstrong starting us off strutting with some barbecue. 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

Paul Desmond, Samba with Some Barbecue, and Louis Armstrong, Strutting with Some Barbecue before that. There is barbecue on the menu today. And also Soul Food to Go from Manhattan Transit.

Thanks for dining with us today on Favorite Things with Pat Prescott. That was Cal Jader and Soul Sauce. And before that, Manhattan Transfer and Soul Food to Go. Let's not forget to put some veggies on the plate, too. Michael Franks now with Eggplant on Jazz 91.9 WCLK.

0: fried chicken there, boy.
1: From the album Charles Mingus, Oh Yeah, Eat That Chicken. Domingus is best known for his bass playing. Here he's on piano and vocals with some wonderful reed work from Rahsaan Roland Kirk on flute, siren, tenor saxophone, manzello, and stritch. And there's also a great trombone solo from Jimmy Nepper. Before that, weather report from Domino Theory with Swamp Cabbage. And in case you're wondering like we were, Swamp Cabbage is actually the heart of the cabbage palm tree. And it is Florida's official state tree. We started with Michael Franks and eggplant. Are you thirsty yet? We got the perfect solution. How about a little tequila with George Benson?

0: from the album Hey Bartender, Sarah Vaughan with One Mint Julep. Quincy Jones before that with Straight No Chaser. And we started with Tequila, George Benson from Guitar Man. Some sweet home cooking is coming up on Favorite Things with Pat Prescott.
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It's a culinary journey today on Favorite Things with Pat Prescott. Now, in case you're wondering who's in charge back in the kitchen, I can tell you there's been a Patty Austin sighting in there. Yes, cooking is one of her many talents. Patty Austin from The Real Me, and I can cook too. Before Patty, it was George Benson with The Cooker from the George Benson Cookbook. And we started with Karen Allison and Sweet Home Cookin' Man. Come dine with me and Louis Armstrong.

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Peanuts. Two jazz legends who apparently loved peanuts. First, the peanut vendor from Louis Armstrong, and then the Dizzy Gillespie classic, Salt Peanuts. Couldn't leave that one out. Liz Wright now on Atlanta's Jazz Station, 91.9 WCLK.

It's love. With a multi-talented singer-songwriter, poet, and actor, Jill Scott, who always has something delicious on the menu in her songs. If you're a fan, you know what I'm talking about. We could do a whole show with songs of Jill Scott's that make us hungry. Before that, beautiful vocals from Liz Wright's Dreaming Wide Awake album, a sultry version of A Taste of Honey, a song that was originally an instrumental track written for the 1960 Broadway version of the 1958 British play with the same name. If by some miracle you're not full yet, how about a little dessert? Try some sweet grapes from saxophonist Marion Meadows on Atlanta.

0: That was hometown flutist Dave Valentine with Passion Fruit from the album World on a String. And before that, Diana Krall gave us Peel Me a Grape from Love Scenes. We end with a classic from Herbie Hancock, which Herbie says was written with a purpose.
1: I start thinking about what can I write honestly about the black experience, my own personal black experience, you know, since the funky sound really comes from the black experience, you know. What can I write about? I couldn't write about chain gangs because I'd never been in jail, you know. I couldn't write about work songs because I hadn't worked in the cotton fields. I was born in Chicago, right? The Watermelon Man. What could be more ethnic than that? The Watermelon Man going through the alleys of Chicago. So I said, well, how can I capture that feeling of the Watermelon Man? And I started thinking about the cobblestone alleys of Chicago. It was a horse-drawn wagon and a cart going over the cobblestones. You know, maybe I can capture something that has a rhythm that's inspired by that. That's how I came up with it.

0: Stay right there. We got one more hour of favorite things coming your way, and it's a random playlist of songs that we call the PP Shuffle. That's next on Atlanta's Jazz Station, 91.9 WCLK.
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0: Thanks for listening to Favorite Things with Pat Prescott. Today we're doing another PP Shuffle show where the source of our music is my phone and the many playlists that I've assembled. We just put it on random and see what we get. So welcome to my world. Up next is a beauty from Candace Springs, who's joined by Avishai Cohen on a song from her album, The Women Who Raised Me. This is Pearls on Atlanta's Jazz Station, 91.9 WCLK.

with Gene Baylor of the Baylor Project on vocals and Patches Stewart on trumpet. That was saxophonist Kenny Garrett with the title track from Happy People. Prior to that, Roy Ayers on vibes cheering on Luke Smith on the title song from Luke's album, It's Time. Luke Smith is a keyboard artist from Manchester, England, whose band supported artists like Roy Ayers, Hugh Masekela, and Earl Klugh, among others. Hope you're discovering some new things in today's show. It's another PP Shuffle playlist direct from my phone to you. This next artist has an executive MBA degree from Brown University. And in 2011, she used all those business skills to launch her music career and start her own record label. Her second album, A La Madrugada, which she produced and arranged, was released in 2015. Here's a song from it now. Lauren Henderson with Stranded on Favorite Things. Stranded.

Born in London and raised in Brixton, that was British vocalist, songwriter, and producer Emily Saunders with Summer Days from her album Outsiders, Insiders. And the brilliant Mary Lou Williams before that with a song called Chunkalunka from her historic project Mary Lou Williams Presents Black Christ of the Andes. It was recorded in 1959 by Mary Lou, who had hardly written or performed since her appearance at the Newport Jazz Festival 2 years earlier. This record was intended to be a record of sacred music, primarily featuring original works by Williams with some covers of previous works. Our PB Shuffle playlist continues with Hawaiian jazz fusion ensemble Sea Wind. They only ever made four records, but they were good ones, and the band produced the popular Sea Wind horns, who went on to back popular acts including Earth, Wind & Fire, George Benson, Michael Jackson, and Quincy Jones. Here's Sea Wind featuring Pauline Wilson on lead vocals with a little vocal coloring from Al Jarreau as well. He loves you. On Jazz 91.9.

James Carter killing it on tenor with Marcus Miller on Three Deuces from the Grammy Award-winning album M Squared. You know, back in the day, the three popular bebop clubs on 52nd Street were Birdland, the Onyx Club, and Three Deuces. And this song is Marcus's tribute to the 40s and 50s New York scene. Before Marcus, C-Win with special guest Al Jarreau. Every now and then, we put my phone on shuffle and come up with a random playlist of songs I've been listening to. We call it the PP Shuffle, and that's what we're doing today on the Jazz of the City, 91.9 WCLK.

Chris Big Dog Davis with Are You Serious, a song inspired by the legendary Wayne Shorter. When Chris wrote the song in 2019, he was in his second battle with stage 4 lymphoma. So today he is totally focusing on life and music and appreciating every moment of both. Davis is a Grammy-nominated, award-winning musician and producer. He was born and raised in Connecticut between Waterbury and New Haven. And if you listen to contemporary jazz, you've undoubtedly heard his work on albums and during performances by Gerald Albright, Rick Braun, and Norman Brown, among others. Before Chris Big Dog Davis, we heard French singer Gracie Trast with Overcoat from the album Celine. Hope you've heard something interesting today, or maybe you were introduced to someone new. Our PP Shuffle playlist ends today with husband and wife duo Tuck and Patty and their stripped down acoustic take on one of our favorites from Jimi Hendrix. From Learning to Fly, here's Up from the Skies on Favorite Things.

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2: This is Jazz Night in America, and I'm Christian McBride. This hour, we're raising a glass to one very special record label. We all know the big ones, Columbia, Blue Note, Prestige, Impulse, Verve. These are the labels that boast the cachet and impressive rosters. But here's the thing. None of them were started and run by artists. Strata East was different.
3: It's really staggering in the consider that these were like working, recording musicians who also were A&R and who were also label owners.
4: What they're doing is so in line with the self-determination and self-reliance that's going on in the African-American community.
5: Musicians did their thing, and that would open vast doors of a great measure of other possibilities.
6: I didn't get the relevance of Strata East in the moment. I see the relevance of it today, and that it was a huge thing to do.
7: For that particular time, it was very unique, because most black musicians in jazz are not aware of what they can do. That was the first, seems like the first time that we were trying to get organized.
2: The voices of writer Greg Tate, radio host Greg Bryant, and musicians Cecil McBee, Dee Dee Bridgewater, and Billy Harper. They'll all play a role in telling our story. Strata East was one of the first artist-driven collectives. With a typical label, as soon as an artist gets a deal and tracks a tune, the ownership of that recording mostly moves to the label. Here, it was the opposite. Ownership of the music stayed with the composer or bandleader. It was revolutionary. It set the template for pop stars down the road, like Prince and later Taylor Swift, who'd fight to own their recordings. And Strata East also proved there was an audience for adventurous explorations, often uncompromised and unapologetically improvised music.
8: Jazz has always been such a small corner of the industry that for Muse Records, Strata East Records, ECM, the smaller companies, we were able to harvest that area. And we knew we had an audience and they were starving for music.
2: The late pianist Stanley Cowell, from a 1977 interview on the St. Louis public radio program, Jazz Unlimited. Stanley co-founded the label with trumpeter Charles Tolliver.
9: Stanley Cowell, we bonded from day one, from minute one that we met at the first rehearsal when Max Roach put together his next quintet in 1967.
2: After about 3 years playing under the leadership of drummer Max Roach, Stanley and Charles broke off and began to promote their own group, Music Incorporated.
8: Despite not having a record at that time, we were a working band. And Charles and I thought that we had enough of a track record, and people responded to our music, always wanted to know where they could get records from us, by us, when we played. And we thought that we qualified for a contract with a major company, with even a small company. And we were both unsuccessful, and we decided to produce our own record.
2: What started as a necessity, a way for Charles Tolliver and Stanley Cowell to release their own music on their own terms, evolved into something that lifted up their entire scene. This hour, we're digging into the Strata East discography. Think of this as our little Strata East mixtape.
8: The first record in the Strata East catalog, it was the big band album, Music Incorporated. Everywhere we took it, people told us it was unmarketable. And it happens to be one of the longest, best-selling records and one of the best albums I ever did.
2: Here's a track from that album. This is Ruthie's Heart.

0: That was Ruthie's Heart, written by Charles Tolliver. It came from the first album, Music Incorporated, released by the record label Strata East, the subject of our episode this hour. In 1970, at the time of the album's creation, no record label, large or small, would bite. They said it was unmarketable. So pianist Stanley Cowell and trumpeter Charles Tolliver decided in order to get the music out there, they had to take things into their own hands, make it themselves. They took inspiration from bassist Charles Mingus and drummer Max Roach, who about 10 years before had created a short-lived record label of their own. Max helped show Tolliver and Kyle the ropes.
1: So he showed us some of the artwork and stuff like that that they had done and stuff. So it gave me an idea that there was a bit to do. You didn't even think about what it took to get that product in the record bin.
0: After the Music Inc. Big Band record, to build their catalog out the gate, Strata East reached out to peers who'd already begun to make their own projects. Charles Tolliver says that saxophonist and composer Clifford Jordan was very important to the label's early development.
1: Clifford Jordan is a hero, personally, and musically, and business-wise. Clifford Jordan had already done what we were getting ready to do. And when he saw that we were doing it really good with the first recording, he said, okay, I've got a whole bunch of recordings that I've already done. I'd like to put it with Strata East Records.
0: This was from saxophonist Clifford Jordan's 1974 release, Glass Bead Games, a record that's widely called his masterpiece. Also in the band, Bill Lee on bass, Billy Higgins on drums, and pianist Stanley Cowell. This is powerful Paul Robeson.

0: powerful Paul Robeson, from saxophonist Clifford Jordan. Before long, other artists like Charlie Rouse, the New York-based Violin Choir, and Harold Vick noticed the template that Strata East was setting for creative musicians.
1: Because it was done without fear of anything. Guys, when he put him in the studio and let him go and they did that thing.
0: Label founder, trumpeter Charles Tolliver.
1: The icing on the cake was we had the facial look of a real record operation. We never turned anybody down because we explained to them, you went in your pocket to produce this, you're going to have to be the promoter of it too. This is not like the regular record company where there's a department dealing with promotion or anything near having a department of this or a department of that.
0: There was one department. Charles Tolliver and Stanley Cowell were Strata East. At the beginning, they worked out of an apartment living room. The full DIY model meant that Tolliver and Cowell were working with graphic designers and printers for the jackets and sleeves and pressing plants for the wax. They were even on the phone with the mom and pop shops getting the shelves stocked. And it all paid off.
2: Strata East, it was a real working label that produced like 50 releases of quality music, of like really significant zeitgeist music. When you look down the discography, man, it's nothing but just great records.
0: Writer and musician Greg Tate. He'll help lead us into that discography when Jazz Night in America continues. I'm Christian McBride.

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0: UCLK Summer of Jazz Concert Series, presenting Layla Hathaway and Robert Glasper, and featuring Kenyon Dixon on Saturday, September 26th at Mabel House Barnes Amphitheater. Gates open at 6 p.m. and the show begins at 7. 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
1: I'm Christian McBride, and this is Jazz Night in America. Strata East came about at an interesting time in jazz history, and in turn, also African-American history. I don't want nobody to give me nothing. Open up the door. I'll get it myself. This was the early 1970s, the era of the Black Panthers and Vietnam War protests.
2: This is Greg Tate.
1: Greg Tate is a prolific writer, musician, and self-described cultural provocateur. He says that Strata East, simply by existing as a Black-owned label, reflected the tenor in the post-civil rights movement within the Black community.
2: It's all about taking risks, taking chances, and just being as audacious as you could. And Strata East, they come out of the movement too, with, you know, Black power as it was defining itself. It was a very connected moment for the most bold and advanced musicians.
1: In Mtume's 1972 album, Al-Kabulan, Land of the Blacks, Greg Tate is also a Howard University graduate class of 1979. He says that on his campus and other Black schools, the campus radio station was integral to getting Strata East in the ears of the new generation of jazz fans.
2: And at HUR at Howard, it would in the same program block with Earth, Wind & Fire and Al Green and Muddy Waters and Sun Ra. So everything Strata East put out, produced, got played on that station, man, on a 24-hour basis. They were in heavy rotation with all those records.
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1: One Strata East recording that would go, Gil Scott-Heron's 1974 release, Winter in America. It moved hundreds of thousands of units. The track, The Bottle, became without a doubt the label's biggest hit.

0: But their business model put the earnings of the hit record not back into the label, but over to the artist.
1: It was the perfect tool to demonstrate to jazz musicians or any musician that if you own a product that takes off, you're the major recipient of everything.
0: And that payout model, along with the professional look and distribution connections, served a lot of then young jazz artists, musicians looking to step out on their own for the first time and make records as a leader.
2: Saxophonist Billy Harper's debut recording, Capra Black. For this to be his first album, he came out with a blast.
0: Greg Bryant is a radio host and serious Strata East fan. He says that Harper's debut album in 1973 was a sonic premonition for some powerhouse tenor players in jazz today.
2: You really want to see a template for, you know, what has come about with Sons of Kemet and Kamasi Washington. This album is a crucial seed in the socialization of that sound. He is a unique sound innovator in his own right. I don't think we've really heard anybody exactly like Billy Harper ever.
3: Hello, hello. This is Billy Harper. I was one of the Strata East musicians. I'm just playing my truth. And so, in the truth, I suppose if you go delve deeper into the meaning of that, it means that I'm going, something in the truth is going to be spiritual for me, since I feel kind of connected to spirituality and to God. When I'm playing, when I'm connected, all the good things come out.
0: This is a track from Billy Harper's 1973 Strata East release, Capra Black. This is Soulfully I Love You.

0: Soulfully, I Love You, played by Billy Harper from his album Capper Black, released in 1973 on Strata East. At the time, Harper was living in a large apartment building in Lower Manhattan called West Beth.
1: An artist building, actually. All persuasions. Musicians, but mainly writers, painters, dancers, people in the arts.
0: While living at West Beth, Billy Harper caught wind of Strata East.
1: Stanley Cowell was there. Charles Tolliver would come and be there. We were often passing each other in the hallways and so forth. The jazz musicians always stuck together.
0: Another artist living in West Beth who rolled with the Strata East crew was vocalist Dee Dee Bridgewater.
2: West Beth at that time, they had the Collective Black Artists Ensemble, and Bill Evans lived up in there. It was a beautiful space. And in the basement, they set up a creative kind of studio.
0: Dee Dee Bridgewater got in on some of the Strata East sessions herself as a guest vocalist. Here she is from the album called Freedom of Speech by Billy Parker's Fourth World. This is Get With It.

0: Dee Dee Bridgewater singing with drummer Billy Parker and his band Fourth World. It was one of a few Strata East projects she appeared on. Others included debut albums from trumpeter Charles Sullivan and bassist Cecil McBee. That's Dee Dee on his 1975 album, Mutima.
1: Mutima being Swahili, which means from the heart.
0: Cecil McBee.
1: I put some of my most far-reaching compositions on that recording because I felt free and comfortable to say, okay, you know that Cecil McBee is a promising bass player, but wait till you hear me as a promising composer.
0: Cecil was a part of Strata East from the beginning. He says his playing on two live sets, captured in 1970 at Slug Saloon in New York, represents some of the very best of his playing.
1: There's nothing like it. I mean, I've done a lot of stuff. When I hear this music, my God, during all those films, I have never felt so comfortable in all my life. I just was myself.
0: One particular tune was Cecil's tune, Will Pan's Walk.
1: Nobody's ever asked me about that.
0: Well, I'm glad we did. When Jazz Night continues, the Will Pan's backstory, and we hear the tune, of course. I'm Christian McBride.

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1: This hour, we're diving into the catalog of the independent record label Strata East. Back in 1970, bassist Cecil McBee was playing a gig one night when, between sets, he noticed a woman outside.
2: So I ran out and I said, "Hello." You know, "Hey, it's really happening in here." I put on my hat. So she came in. Her first name was Felice Wilpen. We ended up being friends for about 6 months. She was a graduate student at the University of Chicago and was just visiting. Quite frankly, for the first time, I had never related to a female of that level of thought. She was a very sharp lady. She's a very attractive lady, you know, the package. Initially, the energy between the two of us was a very excitable one. It was very, very, you know, communicable and caring and even loving and happy and fun. But it didn't work too well. She left and went back to Chicago to pursue her life otherwise. So I, you know, ended up for the first time in the blues big time. So I just got rid of it through that music. She was an awesome lady. The tune is called Wilpen's Walk, and that's one of my major compositions now as composer.
1: Let's hear it. Here's Cecil McBee on bass, Jimmy Hopps on drums, Charles Tolliver on trumpet, and Stanley Cowell on piano with Wilpen's Walk.

0: Wilpons Walk, or Wilpons for short, played here by Charles Tolliver's quartet, Music, Inc. By the end of the 70s, Strata East began to slow down. Charles Tolliver says they had about 60 to 65 recordings done. From the very beginning, he said that he would never let the label work interfere with his trumpet career.
1: And so I shut the office down, 10 years straight. I decided I needed to take a break. The only thing that I wish I had done was to have kept the stock that was sitting around. Because now that kind of stuff goes for, you know, crazy, insane, dope figures.
0: The impact of the label remains. Artists owning their recordings and labels staying out of the creative process. That was all reinforced by Strata East. Long before laptops and home recording studios, they showed the way that artists could do things on their own terms and make the records they wanted to make. We'll go out with something from Stanley Cowell's 1976 Strata East album, Regeneration. This is a little bit of a song called Thank You, My People. And I might even say thank you, my people, for joining us this hour.

0: Jazz Night in America is the production of WBGO Studios and NPR Music. Special thanks to Greg Bryant and Nick Loss Eaton. This week's episode was written and produced by Alex Arif. Katie Simon edited this week's show. Our team includes Sarah Giletti and Trevor Smith. Executive producer, Stephen A. Williams. Soraya Muhammad is the executive producer at NPR Music. I'm Christian McBride.
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